When I first saw you, I saw love. 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
1: 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Only a fool maybe takes things for granted. Just because it's here today, it can be gone tomorrow. 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

0: heavy thing to have to talk about. 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

All you children gather round. We will dance and we will whirl. We will dance to our own song. We must spin to our own world. Won't you dance with me? Stop your crying, dance with me. Feel the rhythm of my arms. 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Don't you hear the music? 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Bring your paddle, dance with me. We will dance to our own song and whirl around.